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2: 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Maybe a crown!
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2: 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How about a cape?
3: People might confuse you
2: with
3: a superhero.
2: And the AC techs here at Colair are kind of like superheroes, springing into action the moment you need us.
3: Capes are hard to keep clean.
2: How about a tearaway uniform? And underneath it, a Speedo. 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
3: Oh my. Not sure you should be out in public like that.
2: Okay. Can you hand me that robe, please, sir?
3: I think that would be a good idea.
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0: Yep. 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

0: Maybe my uniform should reflect my status.
1: Well, it does. That badge on your uniform.
0: I was thinking something a little more impressive.
1: Like?
0: Nothing too fancy. Maybe a crown.
1: Not sure you'll fit in the truck with that.
0: No problem. How about a cape?
1: People might confuse you
0: with a
1: superhero
0: and the AC Texier or Colair are kind of like superheroes, springing into action the moment you need us.
1: Capes are hard to keep clean.
0: How about a tearaway uniform? And underneath it, a Speedo. With the Colair logo, of course.
1: Oh my. Not sure you should be out in public like that.
0: Okay. Can you hand me that robe, please, sir?
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0: Colder than I thought in here.
1: I can see that.
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0: On second thought, can I just wear my Colair uniform, sir?
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You get a text when you're driving. You think, I'll just give it a glance. 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At highway speeds, that's like driving the length of a football field, blindfolded. What if something came out of nowhere? A car crossing the road, a red light at a busy intersection, brake lights ahead. Don't let your phone blind you. When you're driving, put the phone away. Talk, text, crash. A message from TxDOT.

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Ultra 90.1, only good vibes on a feel-good Saturday morning, already July the 11th. Hope we're all going to have a good day, and let me tell you, weather-wise, it'll be breezy at times with intervals of clouds and sunshine. A thunderstorm could be on the prowl in some parts of the RGV. Expected highs to reach around 96 degrees. Keep it right here on Ultra 90.1, only good vibes.

Extra 90.1. Well, a wedding website claims that Taylor Swift and Travis Kelce's wedding last week cost between $20 million and $30 million. Meanwhile, Jason Kelce claims he drank way over 15 beers that night. I say well wishes to the newlyweds, wishing them many, many years of marital bliss. The new Mr. and Mrs. Travis and Taylor Kelce. And word is, professionally, she is not changing her name to Taylor Kelce. Professionally. Ultra 90.1.

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Metro 90.1. Well, some sad news during the week. Bonnie Tyler, if you haven't heard, passed away Wednesday at a hospital in Portugal. She was 75 years old. Her hits include Total Eclipse of the Heart, It's a Heartache, and Holding Out for a Hero. May Bonnie Tyler rest in peace. Ultra 90.1.

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Is it your birthday? If it is, you share it with the following famous folks. Suzanne Vega is 67. Her biggest hit in 1987 was Luca and Tom's Diner.

And was Luca and Tom's Diner. Lisa Rinna is 63. She was on Real Housewives of Beverly Hills. And the star who played Taylor McBride on Melrose Place. Debbie Dunning is 60. She was Heidi, the Tool Time Girl on Home Improvement. Lil' Kim is 52. Her biggest hit was Lady Marmalade with Pink and Maya and Christina Aguilera. And Rachel Taylor is 42. She was Trish Walker on Marvel's Jessica Jones. Lots of birthdays today to celebrate on this Saturday, July the 11th. If it's your birthday, happy birthday from all your friends here at Ultra 90.1.

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Hey, new in theaters this weekend, in case you want to catch a movie, Moana. It's the live-action version of Moana, starring Australian actress Catherine Legea as Moana, and features

Terror Department or Horror, Evil Dead Burn. Swiss actress Suella Jacob plays a woman visiting her in-laws at their secluded family home after the death of her husband. And one by one, they're all possessed and transformed into deadites. You and your family should head out to a cool movie theater, get some popcorn and drinks, maybe check out Moana or Evil Dead Burn. 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

Let's jump ahead. Tomorrow on Sunday, it should be very warm with clouds and breaks of sun, becoming breezy in the afternoon with a chance of thunderstorms in some spots of the RGV. Expected highs to reach somewhere between 95 to 99 degrees. Today, going to be breezy at times with intervals of clouds and sunshine. A thunderstorm on the prowl in some parts, again, of the RGV this afternoon. Expected highs to reach around 96. Have a beautiful weekend. I'm back on Monday, God willing, at 10 a.m. While I'm out, keep it right here on Ultra 90.1. Only good vibes. Peace out.

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